of New Orleans. Changing cars in Memphis, Tennessee. 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

Strangers of the night, looking at each other in the window light. You say, let's go this way.

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Let the thunder roll and the lightning flash, I'm doing all right for country trash. Well, there's not much new ground.

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La la, them Cajun queens, crying the blues, that's what they do down there. Fozzie Jelly knows your name.

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When your rooster crows at the break of dawn, look out your window and I'll be gone. You're the reason I'm a-traveling on, but don't think twice, it's all right.

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Remember what I am without her.

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My body, so thin, so tired, beaten 4 years, plowshare 2 years.

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Now I am only bone. I waited.